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Then strike a match and you will know you're in Hernando's Hideaway.

0: just knock three times and whisper low that you and I were sent by Joe. Then strike a match and you will know you're in Hernando's Highway.
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0: I'm a better, the meanest and greatest. 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The better in the battle, the east in the venom.
1: No guys. Τρίτη 21 Ιουλίου στην Τεχνόπολη. 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

0: 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Real swagger muffin.
1: Ladies and gentlemen.

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1: Excuse me, ladies and gentlemen, I don't mean to disturb, but this is a robbery. Yes, you heard right. 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
2: get the pause,
1: your phones, your credit cards, keys to the cars. 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

0: 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The brother's tripping.
1: Brothers Tripping, my friend, και ο Roy Ayers στα ωραιότερα μαζί με την Έρικα Μπαντού μας εξηγεί πως δεν καίγεσαι.

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1: I started out with the blues because I had been abused. So I created medicine to ease the pain so I wouldn't go insane. I found a way to heal my soul in spite of what I was being told. I created a new world of sound to pick me up when I was down. You see, I have a relationship with God, so creating spirituals isn't odd. It is as natural as the land for me to try and understand why every day I'm crucified, but my dreams won't be denied. I sang and prayed the day would come when I'd be shining like the sun. I gave the world a song that everyone could sing along. I am the living faith. Dreams come true, you don't have to wait. Everyone wants to sing like me. I guess they think it will set them free. So I created ragtime when money made us poor.
2: Music, the sound of life all around. Music.
1: Then I created jazz

I don't know how many times someone has come up to me and said, hey, let's dance. I hate dancing. God, it's stupid.